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You're still young, that's your fault.

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Heaven's got a plan for you, know you're worth it. Vielfalt, wie man wirklich hört. 91.

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Stay and let me look at you. It's been so long, I hardly knew you. Standing in the door. Stay with me a while. I only want to talk to you. We've traveled halfway around the world.